0: So if your captain and your best player is doing that, and not only that, putting his body on the line and smashing blokes, they follow.
1: There's a showdown in South Australia this weekend in the AFLW. Port Adelaide and the Adelaide Crows go head-to-head tonight at Alberton. Port Adelaide coach Glenn Strawn is pumped for the clash.
2: I think it's just such a great rivalry in sport, and something that we're seeing in AFLW more and more is the rivalries come across. Our group's really excited and can't wait to play here at Alberton. I guess the history of this ground and Port Adelaide.
1: And in AFL news, Adelaide midfielder Isaac Rankin has signed a new five-year contract with the Adelaide Crows. The deal keeps the 26-year-old with the AFL club until at least the end of 2032. In the NBL, the Illawarra Hawks defeated the Adelaide 36ers 114-92 in Wollongong, and in Perth, a home win for the Perth Wildcats, beating Southeast Melbourne Phoenix 92-88. Australian Independent Radio News.
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4: And our weather forecast for today, we're sitting on 18 degrees. We're going to reach the high of 24 degrees. Cloudy day, very high chance of showers, becoming less likely at night time. The chance of a thunderstorm in the afternoon and evening. The winds are north, northeasterly, 20 to 30 k's, and then becoming lighter in the evening. Our forecast for tomorrow, Sunday, we're looking at 25 degrees and a sunny day.

And you're listening to The Sounds of MacArthur, and it's time for those requests. Well, our first request, we're going out to Springwood and we're saying hello to Dave. Dave, you wanted Creedence Clearwater, Bad Moon Rising and Bobby Fuller for I Fought the Law. And then we're going over to Port Macquarie and saying hello to Jojo. Jojo, for you, we've got The Village People, In the Navy and Black Lace, Do the Conga. This is The Sounds of MacArthur. If you'd like a request, 4625 2768, or put it through on our Facebook page, Sounds of MacArthur.

And you're listening to the sounds of MacArthur, and that was Black Lace, and that went out to Jojo listening to us in Port Macquarie. Now we're going to Brookvale, and we're saying hello to Joanne. Joanne, you wanted Barbara Streisand. She's one of my favourite artists, actually. Coming in and out of your life, and Elvis Presley, Knight Rider. And then we're saying hello to Michael from Ambervale, who happens to be sitting here in the studio. He popped in to say hi. And we've got another double play of Elvis Presley here, Little Sister and If I Can Dream. Now, if you'd like a request on today's show, the phone number is 4625 2768, or put it through on our Facebook page, Sounds of MacArthur.

0: And that was a beautiful song from Elvis Presley, If I Could Dream. And you're listening to The Sounds of MacArthur. This alert's just come through from New South Wales Health, so I'll just read it. New South Wales Health is advising people in the Campbelltown area to be on the alert for signs and symptoms of measles after being notified of a confirmed case. The case is a return traveller from Southeast Asia where there are ongoing outbreaks of measles. The person visited several locations in the Campbelltown area and a location in Concord and Rudy Hill while unknowingly being affected. Now, if you want to find out the list of locations, you can go to New South Wales Health and the list is there. Now, exposure locations and times are updated regularly. Now, if you've got symptoms, it has been less than 6 days since the exposure at these locations, and if you are pregnant, have a weakened immune system, or have an infant who has been exposed, you are advised to contact your local public health unit on 1300 066 055. There have been 56 measles cases confirmed since the 1st of January. Measles, mumps, rubella, that's a MMR vaccine, is safe and effective and is given free for children at 12 and 18 months of age. It is also free in New South Wales for anyone born after 1965 who hasn't already had the two doses. You're listening to The Sounds of MacArthur. If you'd like a request on today's show, the phone number is 4625 2768. Or you can put it through on our Facebook page, Sounds of MacArthur. Now we're going over to Girraween and we're saying a very happy birthday to one of my favourite listeners out there, and that's Doris. Love you, Doris. Connie Francis, Everybody Somebody's Fool, and Dean Martin, Some Enchanted Evening. And then we're going over to Mount Druitt and saying hello to Joe. Joe, a double play from Sandy Shaw, always something there to remind me, and Puppet on a String. 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

String. And that was Sandy Shaw, Puppet on a String, and that went out to Joe listening to us there in Mount Druitt. You're listening to The Sounds of MacArthur, and we're playing requests from our lovely listeners out there. Now we're going out to Cobbity and saying hello to Marjorie out there. Marjorie, you want to Connie Francis, Let the Rest of the World Go By, and Nick Lowe, I Knew the Bride When She Used to Rock and Roll. If you'd like a request, 4625-2768, or put it through on our Facebook page, Sounds of MacArthur.

And you're listening to The Sounds of MacArthur, and that was Nick Lowe, I Knew the Bride When She Used to Rock and Roll. And that went out to Marjorie, and hope you were dancing around there, Marjorie. And now we're saying hello to Terry from Brownlow Hill. Terry, Galway Bay, Daniel O'Donnell and Charlie Lansborough, the Irish Waltz. If you'd like to join the list of requests, quite simple, 4625 2768, or put it through on our Facebook page, Sounds of MacArthur.

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And you're listening to The Sounds of MacArthur. Now we're going out to Camden and we're saying hello to Rosemary. Now, Rosemary, you wanted Martha and the Vandellas Dancing in the Street and Ronnie Dove, Right or Wrong. And then we're going out to Rossmore and saying hello to Danny. Now, Danny's a birthday boy. Happy birthday, Danny. And I hope you have a lovely birthday. And you wanted Harry Belafonte, Island in the Sun, and The Beatles, Paperback Writer. Now, if you'd like to join the list of requests, 4625 2768 is the number to the studio.

0: And you're listening to The Sounds of MacArthur, and that was The Beatles, Paperback Writer, and that went out to Danny listening to us there at Rossmore. And Danny, wishing you a very happy birthday. And now we're saying hello to Agnes out there at Rossmore. Agnes, you've also got your granddaughter, Lauren, whose birthday is happening this weekend as well. So we've got to wish Lauren a very happy birthday. And you wanted happy birthday, baby, Tony Christie, and Jim Reeves, I love you because. And then we're going out to Eldersley and saying hello to Colleen and John. And you wanted The Seekers, Red Rubber Ball, and Daniel O'Donnell and Mary Duff, Take the Ribbon from Your Hair. 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

You're listening to the sounds of MacArthur, and that was Daniel O'Donnell, Help Me Make It Through the Night. That went out to Colleen and John listening to us there at Elderslie. Now we're going out to Mortdale and saying hello to Joseph. Joseph, you wanted Russ Hamilton, Rainbow, and Laurie London. He's got the whole world in his hand. And then we're going out to Smithfield and we're saying hello to Danny, and Danny's at work there at Australian Wench. Hi, Danny. You wanted Boney M. Hooray, hooray, it's a holiday. And that's Boney M. And you also wanted Thelma Houston, Don't Leave Me This Way. If you'd like to join the list of requests, 4625 2768, or put it through on our Facebook page, Sounds of MacArthur.

0: listening to the Sounds of MacArthur, Thelma Houston, Don't Leave Me This Way, and that one out to Danny, who's working there at Smithville today. Tell you what, our listeners are improving with their choices of songs, getting better and better each week. Hats off to you guys. Now we're saying hello to Joe from Algoa. Joe, a double play from Roy Orbison for you. And we're saying hello to Doris from Algoa, and you want a Georgia Gibbs, Tweedledee and Jerry Lee Lewis, It'll Be Me. This is the Sounds of MacArthur, playing all the requests from our beautiful listeners.
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And you're listening to the sounds of MacArthur. Now we're going out to Baulkham Hills and we're saying hello to Marty. Lovely chatting with you this morning, Marty. You wanted Billy Joel, Vienna. And then we're going to Kings Park and saying hello to Ash. For Ash, we've got Ben Folds, Still Fighting It. And then we're travelling down to Fairfield and saying hello to Winston. Lovely chatting with you, Winston. You wanted the Carter Family, Can the Circle Be Unbroken, and Phil and Husky, A Falling Star. 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

You're listening to The Sounds of MacArthur, and that was A Fallen Star, and that went out to Winston listening to us there in Fairfield. Now we're going up to the mountains and saying hello to Kev. Kev, double play from Ollie Austin, Dance With Me Molly and Old Rivers. And we've also got in there Foster and Alan Maggie.

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1: The Sounds of Macarthur, serving the communities of Campbelltown, Camden, and Wallandilly.

How old was I when I first sold roses? 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Old Rivers was a friend of mine. When the sun would get high and that mule would work, Old Rivers would finally say, "Whoa." He'd pull on the reins and lean back on the plow, talk about a place he was gonna go.

0: had a note today from the folks back home. They're all fine, but the crops are dry. Down near the inn, Mom said, well, I guess you know Rivers died. Well, I'm sitting there now in this new plowed earth, just trying to find a little shade. With the sun beating down across the fields, I see that mule, old Rivers, and me. Saying one of these days I'm gonna climb his mountain, gonna walk with him among the cloud, where the cotton's high and the corn's growing, there ain't no fields to plow. With the sun beating down across the fields, I see that mule, old Rivers, and me.
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And you're listening to The Sounds of MacArthur. Now we're going out to Southwest Rocks and we're saying hello to Diane. Now, Diane, you wanted Millie Small, My Boy Lollipop, and Connie Francis, Mama. And that's going out to your beautiful mum, Doris, wishing her a very happy birthday from you. Then we're going out to say hello to Bob, who's driving from Mudgee down to Picton, having a weekend with his mates. Double play from the Bee Gees, Islands in the Stream and Baby As You Turn Away. And then we're going to the Southern Highlands and saying hello to Jeanette. Lovely speaking to you, Jeanette. Connie Francis, Love is a Many Splendid Thing, and Foster and Allen's Sweethearts in the Spring.

You're listening to The Sounds of MacArthur. I'm Carmelina Cordina. Well, it's that time of day for me to say farewell. Before I do that, though, don't forget tomorrow, Sounds of MacArthur will be out at the Old Car Social Club at Grasmere, where they're going to have all the beautiful cars out there. Now, cars can start rolling in from 8:30 until 10 a.m. And that's at Lot 10 Ferguson Lane in Grasmere. Entry is $15 for the vehicles. And for the general public, you can start going in from 8:30, I think it was, and free entry. Also, you'll be able to purchase a sausage sizzle. There'll be Devonshire tea. And it should be a really fun day out. Don't forget to say hello to the crew out there tomorrow. There to play music and entertain you. And you'll have TJ from the Rock Revival show, also Drive Time. Isaiah from the Sunday show, he'll be there. Ian Donaghy will be there. Now, Ian does Sunday breakfast. And he also does Wednesday breakfast. Also is going out there. Steve's going out there. Steve's our other breakfast programmer, and he's on Monday, Tuesday, Thursdays and Friday. And Ziffo will be there, and he's from the car park after dark. So have a fantastic weekend. Coming up after me now is TJ with Rock Revival, which is another request show. Tour together again. God bless. Enjoy your weekend.

Thank you, Agnes, for that request from Cliff Richard, and that song called Angel. And Bobby Rydell back there got his hello to Denny now, who has requested this particular one. Time to turn up the radio now. You are listening to The Rock Revival on your Saturday afternoon.

as much. She's a wizard, she's a champ, and she doesn't need a lamp. A woman's touch can weave a spell, the kind of hocus pocus that she does so well. With the magic of a broom, she can mesmerize a room. 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

They wake us about 6:30, just before the morning meal. While they're taking blood pressure,

Good afternoon and welcome. Welcome to Saturday Afternoon with Ian Shakespeare. It's the Battle of the Titans continued, and I'm broadcasting from the beautiful south coast of New South Wales at Shoalhaven Heads. So again, I apologise for the background noise, because we're not in a studio that's got soundproofing. We're in a cabin on the deck, trying to hope the sun will come out. It's a lot of rain overnight down here. I think you got that up in Campbelltown. Now, in the Battle of the Titans, we've got a lot of different bands today. We've got Bad Company, Shirley Bassey, The Bachelors, The Animals, Autumn, Fleetwood Mac, Sam Cooke. Who else? We got Neil Diamond and a bit more of Sam Cooke. So some great bands, some great artists. So please sit back, relax, and enjoy. You're on 100.3 FM.

0: To use my favourite word, an eclectic mix of songs from the 60s and the 70s there. We kicked it off with The Animals, Don't Bring Me Down, 1966. Number 12 hit for them, and that was written by Jerry Goffin and Carole King. Autumn with Falling, 1971, a number 41 hit. Axiom, My Baby's Gone, out of 1970, a number 6 hit. And, of course, that had Glenn Shorrock on lead vocals. And back up with Brian Cadd and The Bachelors, out of 1964, a number 3 hit, Diane. Let's take a short break for our sponsors. We'll come straight back after that with more music more often. You're on 100.3 FM.
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Oh, how good was that? The Bachelors, I believe, a number 16 hit out of 1964. And I believe the Bulldogs will go better next year. Grand final tomorrow. Who are you picking? Is it the Roosters? Is it the Knights? I don't know. I just hope it's a good game. Referees don't do anything wrong, but I think they've got the right guy, Adam G. I like him as a referee. I like all the referees. I think without referees, you don't have football. So let's get off the referees' back. We all make mistakes. And hopefully no mistakes from the bunker. But hope it's a great game. Hope the best team wins. And hope it's a good crowd. Now, as I said, we had the Bachelors with I Believe out of 1964. Shirley Bassey before that. Went back to 1959. A number 34 hit. Kiss Me, Honey, Honey, Kiss Me. And we kicked it off with Badfinger with Baby Blue. 1972. A number 8. And I believe Badfinger were one of the first, if not the first group, that appeared on the Apple label, which was owned by the Beatles after they had their little split with Parlophone. Yes, anyway, let's take a break for the sponsors. Back after that with some more music, so don't go anywhere. You're on 100.3 FM. 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

0: Three more great tracks back to back. Bad Finger with Come and Get It, 1970, a number 12 hit written by Paul McCartney, of course, of the Beatles. Shirley Bassey, I Who Have Nothing, 1963, a number 32 hit in The Bachelors. I Wouldn't Trade You for the World, 1964, a number 6 hit. Now, we will go to a break this time, not to music. I have notes, and I write on my notes, well, we're either going to have a sponsor break or we're going to keep playing the music. And somehow I wrote it down wrong. I think I wrote the notes after I'd had a couple of ports with my mates down here. We've got a group of mates down here, been doing it for over 40 years, and someone pulled out the port. That was the end of me. But we will take a break for our sponsors, back after that with a lot more music. You're on The Sounds of MacArthur.
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7: The Sounds of MacArthur.

One for all the Maries out there. Yes, The Bachelor's out of 1965 and number 33 hit. Shirley Bassey, What Kind of Fool Am I, 1963, and number 13 hit. And Bad Finger, again, Day After Day, 1972, and number 9 hit. Let's keep the music rolling. You're on 100.3 FM, broadcasting from the south coast of New South Wales at Shoalhaven Heads on a half-decent day. It's rained, it's cloudy, but the sun sort of did break through for a little while. But anyway, a lot of fun going on down here. Let's get to the music.

Wouldn't you like to have fun, fun, fun? How's about a few laughs, laughs? I could show you a good time. Let me show you a good time.

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2: Welcome back. Yes, you're listening to the Battle of the Titans, part whatever it is. There's a lot of them we've done. Now, in this group of songs, we're introducing Neil Diamond. We've already introduced Fleetwood Mac. And coming up shortly, you will have Sam Cooke. So some great tracks from some of the great artists in the 50s, the 60s and the 70s. So please sit back, relax and enjoy.

0: Yeah, on the road with the sounds of MacArthur, yes, broadcasting from the beautiful south coast of New South Wales at Shoalhaven Heads. And again, my apologies for some of the outside noise. We're not in a soundproof studio, we're in a cabin or on the deck broadcasting, and people are looking at me as they walk past going, "You idiot, what are you doing?" As long as they don't throw anything at me. Anyway, we kicked that group off with Neil Diamond with Solitary Man, 1966. It actually only got to number 87, but it was on one of his great albums. Fleetwood Mac, Rhiannon, 1976, a number 16 hit. Shirley Bassey again with Something, a song written by George Harrison. Of course, the Beatles did a great cover of that, and it was a song about originally about Patty Boyd, or Patty Harrison, or Patty Clapton, whichever you need to know. She was married to both those fellas. And that was a 1970 number 44 hit. And Neil Diamond again with Cherry Cherry at a 1960. And it was also a number 40 hit. We'll take a break for the sponsors. Back after that, lots more music, so don't go anywhere. You're listening to the Sounds of MacArthur on the move.
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Oh, no, it's not Thursday Lunchbox. It's Saturday. Shake It Up with Shaky on Saturday. Oh, I get confused. When you go on holidays, don't you lose track of time? Yes, and I hate short months because then I've got to adjust my watch and I can never get it right. Well, it tells me it's the right time now, but it's the 3rd, I think, the 3rd of October. Anyway, Neil Diamond, Girl, You'll Be a Woman Soon, 1967, a number 24 hit. Shirley Bassey with a number one hit out of 1973, Never, Never, Never. And Say You Love Me by Fleetwood Mac, 1976, a number 37. What are we doing? We're going to let the music roll, so let's keep the music going. You're on 100.3 FM.

0: Sam Cooke, You Send Me, yes. One of his early hits out of 1958, a number 17 hits. Now, he is, you have the king of rock, we have the king of pop, and we have the queen of rock, but he is the king of soul. He actually invented soul. And before that, we had Fleetwood Mac with Go Your Own Way, 1977, a number 32 hit. We'll take a break for the sponsors, come straight back after that. 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

Oh, gee, I hope you're liking the music I'm playing today. Yes, Battle of the Titans, you know, Sam Cooke, Neil Diamond, Fleetwood Mac. It just doesn't get any better. That was Sam Cooke with Wonderful World out of 1960, a number 42 hit for him. Neil Diamond with Kentucky Woman, a song he wrote himself out of 1967, got the number 37. The bigger hit was actually by Deep Purple. They took hold of it and really cranked it up a few beats, and it just went on to be a superstar hit for them. And Fleetwood Mac with Dreams, 1977. Number 24. And I do look at some of these tracks, and they're sort of number 24 or number 34 in the charts, but they were still super hits because by the late 70s, people were buying albums and you were getting more tracks on the albums that were actually A-side sort of songs. And so you see bands like the Eagles and Fleetwood Mac didn't chart overly well, but you go to the album charts, different story. They're all number ones and number twos. Anyway, let's keep the music rolling. You're on the Sounds of MacArthur, 100.3 FM.

Welcome back. We're going to continue on with the Battle of the Titans. So let's not talk about anything. Let's go straight to the music. You're on 100.3 FM. 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
1: I got to tell you, I love that three group songs. Oh, Fleetwood Mac, You Make Love and Fun out of 1978. Again, very high in the charts. Got to number 59, but it was off a brilliant album called Rumours. Neil Diamond, Holly Holly, 1969, number four hit. And Sam Cooke with probably his favourite song of mine. Yeah, well, my favourite song of his with Cupid, 1961, a number 20 song. Let's take a little break for the sponsors, and we'll be back after that with a bit more music. Don't go anywhere. You're on 100.3 FM.
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Oh, the hits just keep on coming. Yes, Neil Diamond there with Shiloh. 1970, a number 24 hit, and Fleetwood Mac with Sarah. 1980, a number 31 hit. Let's keep the music rolling. 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

0: Oh, didn't these three artists have some great hits? Oh, lots of them. We're still going through them. Sam Cooke, Twisted the Night Away, 1962, a number 15 hit. Fleetwood Mac, Hold Me, 1982, a number 13 hit. And Solitary Man from Neil Diamond out of 1970, and that was a number 21 hit. Again, we'll take a little break for our sponsors. And don't forget, if you're going to use any of our sponsors, if you're going into their shops or they're coming out to do some work at your house, please tell them that you heard it on their ad or their sponsorship on the Sounds of MacArthur Radio. It sort of lets them know that they're being listened to and their ads are getting value for money out there, and it also helps them to come back and sign up again for us. So just don't forget, you know, just say, g'day, I heard you on the radio. How good's that? We hope you can do that. Let's take a break. Back after that with a lot more music.
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Mac, 1982, a number 12 hit, and Neil Diamond with Cracklin' Rosie, a number one hit for him out of 1970. Let's keep the music rolling. A couple more songs before we take a break for the news, the sport, and the weather.

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Palm trees grow and rents are low, but you know, I keep thinking about it.

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You're on the Sounds of MacArthur, 100.3 FM, broadcasting from Shoalhaven Heads on the south coast of New South Wales. 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
1: First time I quit, had no idea what I was getting myself into. I lasted 3 days and some bright spark gave me a beer. 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

0: Hit after hit after hit. That's all you get on Saturday night. That's where you get more music. Less talk. We let the music do the talking. Let's get back to it right now on 100.3 FM.
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New South Wales Police don't just stick to main roads or certain times of day. Every police vehicle can carry out random breath tests anywhere, anytime. Drink and drive? You can stop it or cop it.

down to Georgia. 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
3: Nothing but great hits from the 50s to now. You're on the Sounds of MacArthur. 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

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But now I'm back to let you know that I can really shake 'em down.

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1: Back-to-back hits, that's what we say. 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Playing lots of great songs, an eclectic mix from the 50s, the 60s, the 70s, right through until now. So don't go anywhere. 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

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It's another great tune now on Sounds of MacArthur. That's what I'd like to know. 100.3 FM.

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0: la la la la la la la la la la la la la la la la la la la la la la la la la la la la la la la la la. Listen to me,
1: and to me,
0: while I tell you,
1: cut me in,
0: of the Spaniard that blighted

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1: Yeah, yeah.
0: We'd been watching his daring display.
1: Oh, the schmo. And while I went out for some nuts and a program, the dirty dog stole her away.
0: The pig.
1: Oh, yeah.
0: Oh, no.
1: Oh, yeah.
0: Oh, no.
1: But I've sworn that I'll have

0: I catch Alfonso Spagoni, the toreador.
1: He'll rule the day.
0: With one mighty swipe, I will dislocate his belly jaw.
1: Oh, and he will. He will.
0: I'll find this bullfighter, I will. And when I catch him, the blighter I'll kill.

0: my ear. It cost me 5 shillings to fetch it.
1: Oh, pretty penny.
0: The expense it is caused me much pain.
1: Well, rather.
0: But the pawnbroker promised when I've killed Spigoni,

0: Shave bang. Huh. I don't think that fits.
1: What, that note?
0: Yeah.
1: Well, take it out, wear it a while, bring it back. Think we should continue?
0: Well, we'll go to jail for doing this.

You better run for protection, or she might upset your flower cart. Hate to disclose that my ramblin' rose is gonna meet her Waterloo. I'll let her play, but she can't get away.

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0: Hold it, friends, hold it. 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
1: That man sure knows what he's talking of.
0: Oh, there'll be true loves and there'll be false lovers while the world goes round.
1: Ain't that the truth?
0: Yes, there'll be

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I must have rode a million miles on these old freights all these years that I've been just a hobo. 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I won't be getting off, though. There was a girl I left there, a family and old friends of mine, when I caught that first northbound train. 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But the months turned to years, and life weren't too kind. 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

0: 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Your soundtrack awaits. 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
2: Good morning, I'm Terry Daniel. One Nation has officially kicked off the party's campaign yesterday for the upcoming 2026 Victorian state election. Brianna Eddy-Bowles reports from Melbourne.
3: It was a packed house at the Crown Conference Centre, with Federal Party leader Pauline Hanson and Victorian leader Warren Pickering met with standing ovations. One Nation publicly revealing their Victorian policy suite for the first time and revealing their full slate of candidates.
4: One Nation wants a state where businesses can grow and a government that doesn't waste your money.
3: The party is surging in popularity, recent polling revealing that Ms Hanson is now preferred Prime Minister in Queensland. Victoria, though, the only major state where One Nation is trailing

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What's the Eagles at 30 minutes past 8 o'clock on this Sunday morning in Macarthur. Good morning and welcome. Broadcasting live from the Camden Men's Shed this morning. We're here through until 2 o'clock this afternoon. If you're wondering why what we're doing out here, well, there's a car show on. That's right, there's a big, massive car show around that everybody can come in. It's absolutely free to get in. And if you want to know where we're located, it's at 10 Ferguson Road out at Grasmere, which is not too far from Camden if you're not quite from the area. But get on out here and support the guys at Camden's Men's Shed. As I said, we'll be here right through until 2 o'clock this afternoon. I'll be here through until midday playing some of the greatest music around the Macarthur area. You are on 100.3, The Sounds of Macarthur.

0: Elton John on this beautiful Sunday morning in MacArthur. It's at 19 minutes past 8 o'clock. You're listening to Ian Donaghy live broadcasting to you from the Camden Men's Shed out here at Grasmere. Having a wonder. It's a glorious morning. You should get out here. The sun's out. A lot of people around. There's a lot of cars starting to turn up. So get on out here. The car show's on until around about 2 o'clock this afternoon. You are on 100.3, The Sounds of MacArthur. Up after the break, some Billy Joel.
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It was 26 minutes past 8 o'clock on this glorious Sunday morning in MacArthur. You're on 100.3, The Sounds of MacArthur with Ian Donaghy. Not normally here on a Sunday, but anyway, something a bit different. We're here through until, I'm here through until midday, and then who's on after midday? Isaiah will be on at midday through until 2 o'clock. So if you are, come on down to the Camden Car Show, located, the Camden Car Show. It's the Camden Men's Shed. There's a car show on at the Camden Men's Shed. It's located in 10 Ferguson Lane at Grassmere. I'm told that the barbecue's been fired up and it's all up and running, so if anybody wants a sausage sanger or something like that, you can get along and get yourself a really nice sandwich. You are on 100.3, The Sounds of MacArthur. It is Sunday at 28 minutes past 8.

was the late Whitney Houston, and I Want to Dance with Somebody. You're at 100.3, The Sounds of MacArthur, with Ian Donaghy through until midday today. Hope you're enjoying the music on this Sunday morning. We're broadcasting live from the Camden Men's Shed, which is located at 10 Ferguson Lane out here at Grassmere. There's a car show on today. There's heaps of cars piling in at the moment, so if you want to get out, and if you're into cars and a bit of a car nut, there's cars and bikes, I should say. So there's both types. There's a car and there's a four-wheeled one, and there's also a two-wheeled one. But anyway, you can come out here and have a look and come and say g'day. There's myself, TJ's here, Steve's here from the weekday breakfast show. Well, most of the weekdays breakfast show anyway. He doesn't turn up on Wednesdays. I got to do it for some reason. But anyway, he's sticking his fingers up at me now. But anyway, you're on 100.3, The Sounds of MacArthur. It's at 24 minutes to 9 o'clock.

0: Go back to 1986 for that one. That's a wah-wah knee and a little bit of a stimulation. You're on 100.3, the Sounds of MacArthur, coming to you live from the Camden Men Shed out here at Grassmere. There's a big car show on today. So if you're not doing nothing, it's a beautiful day to get out in the sun and enjoy yourself. That's right. Come and have a look at all the great cars that are hanging around here right at this moment. You're on 100.3, the Sounds of MacArthur.
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After all these years, poor old U2 still haven't found what they're looking for. You're at 100.3, the sounds of MacArthur. It is Sunday morning in MacArthur. It's a beautiful, glorious morning out here at Grasmere. It's going to be 27 degrees today. It's currently 14, so beautiful sunny day. So if you're not doing, come out and have a look at the car show that is on at 10 Ferguson Lane at Grasmere.

Some big members of that band there. That's the Travelling Wilburys. And, of course, handle me with care. You're at 100.3, The Sounds of MacArthur. We've got the news coming up in around about 4.5 minutes' time to take us there. Here's some Africa by Toto.

Celebrating grand final day here in Sydney. There's Tina Turner, and of course, you're the best. It's 11 minutes past 9 o'clock. It is a glorious Sunday morning out here at Grassmere. So if you're not doing anything, get on out to the Camden Men's Shed. It's located at 10 Ferguson Lane out here at Grassmere. There's stacks of cars for you to come and have a look at. And there's also, there's a really lovely barbecue. And I tell you what, we just had some scones. They're homemade and they're absolutely beautiful. They're to die for. So if you're feeling a bit hungry, Devonshire tea, which is really nice, with some scones, with some jam and cream, and of course there's a barbie on. So get on out here to 10 Ferguson Lane at Grassmere. Come and have a look at the cars and help support Camden's Men's Shed.

0: 19 minutes past 9 o'clock on this Sunday morning in Macarthur. That's the Proclaimers. I'm going to be 500 miles. Doing a special broadcast this morning, doing it live from the car show out here at Grasmere, doing it for the Camden Men's Shed. If you're normally wondering what's happened to the Gospel Show, well, unfortunately, it's not going to be here this week, but they will be back next week between 9 o'clock and 10 o'clock as per usual on a Sunday morning. You're with Ian Donaghy through until midday today.
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4: 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The 80s. The 80s.

And great vocals there, Martha Davis up front of the Motels. And Take the L out of Lover. You're on 100.3, The Sounds of MacArthur. It is Sunday morning. It's 26 minutes past 9 o'clock. It's grand final day. Whoa! Ew. Going to have a bit of fun tonight. It'll be interesting to see who wins, the Chooks or the Knights. So don't know who to go for. Either the Knights, they're the underdogs, supposedly, or the very experienced Chooks. We'll wait and see. It'll all happen around about 7.30 tonight. We're broadcasting live from the car show out here at Camden Menshed, which is located at 10 Ferguson Lane, out at Grasmere. So if you're not doing anything today, please get on out. It's a beautiful, sunny morning out here at the moment. Just went for a bit of a wander, and there's cars everywhere, so it's something that you can all come and have a look at. You're on 100.3.

That's the Cars and Drive. You're on 100.3, the Sounds of MacArthur. It is a Sunday morning. It's a glorious Sunday morning out here in MacArthur. It's 24 minutes to 10 o'clock. Getting a little bit along there. It's the start of the second week of the school holidays. So what are you out doing? You're taking the kids out somewhere. There's stacks of free activities to do. You just look at your local council webpage and you can see some stuff there that you don't have to pay for. That's right. Like there's the Bicycle Education Centre in Campbelltown. There's multi-sports clinics. There's spring school holiday workshops like with a craft. There's where books meet bikes. There's 3D printing. There's the block squad at Glen Quarry Library. There's a DJ workshop. A DJ workshop for kids. That's wonderful. And also one of the best things you can do, it's absolutely free to come out here today. That's right. No cost to get in. You can come out and have a look at the cars. There's cars in the paddock next to us, which are absolutely beautiful. There's heaps of them out there, so get on out here. It doesn't cost you anything to get in. But while you're out here, you can have a look at the cars, help support Camden's Men's Shed. You can buy yourself something from the barbecue or some Devonshire tears and some scones. I can tell you now, I'll attest, the scones are absolutely, absolutely beautiful. So, as I said, if you're not doing anything, bring the kids on out. Come and have a look at some fantastic car and bike displays out here at Camden Men's Shed, which is located at 10 Ferguson Lane at Grassmere.

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2: The ATO is very concerned to hear of tax scams where people ring up vulnerable Australians and threaten them with legal and police action if they don't immediately pay a debt. These are not calls from the ATO. If you have got a debt, we would have written to you first. If we do ring you, our staff will identify themselves and let you know how you can call us back. But if the person calling you is rude and aggressive, threatening police or legal action if you don't do something immediately, it's not the ATO. If you've got any doubts, please hang up the phone and call us back on 1800 008 540 and we'll sort the matter out.
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4: 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The 80s.

Those are Stranglers, and always the sun. There certainly is today. It's a beautiful, glorious day here at Grasmere, broadcasting live from 10 Ferguson Lane. Come out and enjoy the weather and enjoy the cars.

There's a Steve Miller Band there and a bit of that abracadabra. It's 6 minutes to 10 o'clock. We've got the news coming up at 10. Before then, though, if you'd want to do something today that's absolutely free, bring the kids on out, the whole family or whatever, coming out to the car show out here at Camden's Men's Shed at 10 Ferguson Lane at Grassmere. There are stacks of people out here now, and there are stacks of cars, which is even better. And while you're out here, you can grab yourself a Devonshire tea, you can grab yourself a barbecue lunch or whatever, but it's absolutely free to get in, so please come on out, support Camden's Men's Shed, and have a great time while you're at it. You're on 100.3, The Sounds of MacArthur. We've got the news coming up at 10 o'clock to take us there. Here's some Steve Earle.

0: A little bit of Radio Gaga. That's what usually happens when I'm on the air. That's Queen. Now, you're on 100.3, The Sounds of MacArthur. It is a Sunday morning here in MacArthur. It's absolutely beautiful day today. Doing a special live broadcast from Grasmere this morning out of the Camden Men's Shed for the car show. And there's stacks of cars out there. The guys have gone out for a look. They said, "Oh, we'll be back in 10 minutes. Well, I think there's that many cars that they haven't come back. They're still wandering around. But anyway, there's a few people out here. TJ's out here. Steve's out here. Tez is also out here too. She's shown up. So get on out here. If you want to say good day, come and say good day. If not, just go and have a look at the cars. And then grab yourself some scones and a cup of tea or a coffee, whatever you like, or a bit of a barbie. It's all out here at Camden's Mansion. It's absolutely no cost to get in. So just come out and enjoy the sunshine and the cars.
1: Mum and Dad and Denny saw the passing out parade at Puckapunyal. It was a long march from cadets. The 6th Battalion was the next to tour, and it was me who drew the card. We did Canungra, Shoalwater before we left.

hotel on a 36-hour rec leave in Funtown. And I can still hear Frankie lying screaming in the jungle till the morphine came and killed the bloody row.

0: That's Richard Clapton at 21 minutes past 10 o'clock on this Sunday morning in MacArthur. The sun's out. It's absolutely beautiful out here. Broadcasting live from Grasmere, 10 Ferguson Lane, round here at Camden's Men Shed. There is stacks of cars. TJ and Steve have just been back. They've been out wandering around looking at the cars. Was it good, guys?
1: Heaps of them.
0: Beautiful. Yeah, well, after the next break, we'll talk to you about it in a moment. So you're on 100.3, the sounds of MacArthur with Ian Donaghy through until midday, and then Isaiah will be here after midday to take you through until 2 o'clock this afternoon.
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90s. In the middle of the night, if you believe, they put a man on the moon. Don't speak. And a touch of today. And a touch of today. The players gonna play, play, play, play, play. 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

0: It's Tina Arena, and of course, Now I Can Dance. You're on 100.3, The Sounds of MacArthur with Ian Donaghy. And joining me at the microphone at the moment is Steve Hammond. Morning, Steve.
1: Good morning, Ian. How are you?
0: Oh, I'm very good. Steve's doing the breakfast show that I don't do. His microphone's drooping a bit. It's a bit funny, but anyway. You were out there looking at the cars. What were they like?
1: Oh, absolutely fantastic. Saw my favourite car. Don't have the money for it.
0: You don't have the money for it?
1: It was a Woody.
0: A Woody.
1: You know the one that's seen in ZZ Top.
0: Oh, in the film clips. Yeah,
1: and on the album.
0: On the album, yeah.
1: With the guys with the long beards.
0: Yep, that's ZZ Top, by the way.
1: Yeah, and I think the Beach Boys featured it too.
0: Okay, fair enough. So you had a good time, you and TJ, wandering out there.
1: Fantastic.
0: Meet some nice people.
1: Lovely people.
0: Yeah.
1: Preferred the cars though.
0: No, you prefer. They don't talk back to you. Okay, so it is well worthwhile coming out here and having a look.
1: Absolutely.
0: And where
1: absolutely.
0: Are we located?
1: I think you said 10.
0: Put you on the spot. 10 Ferguson Lane.
1: Ferguson Lane.
0: That's right.
1: At Grasmere.
0: Yeah. So we want everybody to come out and say, good day. TJ's here. Steve's here. Ashen's turned up. So you can come and say hello to him as well. If you would like, because he likes talking to people. He tried to put his MG in the parade, but they wouldn't let him. Because it's not an old MG. It's a modern MG. So. An Asian-built one at that. So you're on 100.3, The Sounds of MacArthur. It's spot on 10:30 on this glorious Sunday morning in MacArthur.

Paddy Pearson up front of the B-52s there, and a little bit of Rome. They're doing a Vegas show, or they were doing a Vegas show, and apparently some of the members got sick. I didn't realise that some of the B-52s are in their 80s. I suppose, you know, I'm in my 60s, so that'd make sense. But they're still roaming around the world, or they were. They were doing, as I said, they were doing a stint in Vegas. So you're on 100.3, The Sounds of MacArthur, coming to you live from the Camden Men's Shed out here at Grassmere for the car show that's on. Absolutely stacks of people out here. It's absolutely free to get in. So whilst you're out here, you can grab yourself a Devonshire tea or a snag or something. You can go in a raffle, all that sorts of stuff. So it's all on out here at Grassmere. And it's, as I said, it's free to get in. So please come out.

0: Yeah, a few of them around here. There's the Spin Doctors on 100.3, The Sounds of MacArthur. It is a Sunday morning in MacArthur. It's an absolutely glorious day out here at Grasmere. So please make your way on out here if you can. It's 18 minutes to 11 o'clock. Coming up after the break, got a fantastic version of MacArthur Park. Remember that? Donna Summer made it famous in the 70s, and what was it? Richard Harris, I think, had a version of it in 1967 or thereabouts, something like that. The old actor that's obviously since passed away. Well, here's an even different version, and as it'll be on straight after break. It's by Riley and Micah McLaren. It's an orchestral version, and it's absolutely beautiful. It's a good version. Anyway, I'll better be quiet, and I'll be back a little after the break.
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playing the best from the 80s right through to today's best current hit music. You're with Ian Donaghy on 100.3, the sounds of MacArthur.

That's Riley, Michael McLaurin and the London Symphony Orchestra and a bit of their version of MacArthur Park. I don't know what anybody would actually leave a cake out in the rain, but anyway, that's I don't really know what that song's about, but I'll have to study the script one day, I suppose, and have a look at it. It's 8 minutes to 11 o'clock. We've got the news coming up at 11.

It's Cathy Tricoli and the Beach Boys as well, and I Can Hear Music. You certainly can. You can hear it on 100.3, the Sounds of MacArthur, most days. Well, actually, you can hear it every day, 7 days a week, 24 hours a day, can't you? Music, yes, you can hear that, except if you're listening to Ashton's program. Oh, dear. You're on 100.3, the Sounds of MacArthur, broadcasting live from the Camden's Men's Shed out here at Grassmere. It's located at 10 Ferguson Lane at Grassmere. There's a car show on. So if you're not doing anything today, get on out here and have a bit of fun. It doesn't cost you anything to get in. You can have a look around the cars. You can come and say g'day to us. You can grab yourself a Devonshire tea with some scones and a cup of coffee, or you can grab yourself something off the barbie. Great day out. So anyway, get on out here when you can. It is 4 minutes to 11 o'clock on the news. That coming up at 11 to take us there. Here's some Sonia Dada.